Distinctive. 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Different. 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

0: 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Coming up, Spoon.
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Something to look forward to, this cat's gonna get the cream. 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
5: Excellent. 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
6: 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And we are open 10 to 5.
5: Excellent. Thank you, Kevin.
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11: Tonight, mostly clear and cool, low 44. Wednesday, warmer with plenty of sunshine. The 5-degree guarantee, 81. Wednesday night, mostly clear, low 48. And for Thursday, partly sunny, high 84. For your complete First 20 forecast, tune to WENY News. I'm Chief Meteorologist Gio Barris.
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4: Tonight, mainly clear, low 44. Wednesday, mostly sunny, the 5-degree guarantee, 81. Wednesday night, mostly clear, low 48. Thursday, partly sunny, high 84. And for Friday, a mix of sun and clouds, high 87. For your complete First 20 forecast, tune to WENY News. I'm Chief Meteorologist Gio Veras.
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6: Tonight, mostly clear and cool, low 44. Wednesday, warmer with plenty of sunshine. The 5-degree guarantee, 81. Wednesday night, mostly clear, low 48. And for Thursday, partly sunny, high 84. For your complete First 20 forecast, tune to WENY News. I'm Chief Meteorologist Gio Veras.
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8: Tonight, mainly clear, low 44. Wednesday, mostly sunny, the 5-degree guarantee 81. Wednesday night, mostly clear, low 48. Thursday, partly sunny, high 84. And for Friday, a mix of sun and clouds, high 87. For a complete First 20 forecast, tune to WENY News. I'm Chief Meteorologist Joe Veras.
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2: 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Well, we know cremation's a growing business. Why do you think that is?
3: Well, there's several reasons for that. The biggest reason is cost. Traditional funerals are kind of out of control, looking $15,000, $20,000. When I worked for other funeral homes, I kind of saw the trend moving to cremation, and that's why I started this service. So you could still have a spectacular service without costing several thousand dollars. Because in this economy, in these days, even my cost at $1,200 is a lot of money to most people, to me. That's the biggest reason. And then other reasons, environmental factors. People also don't want to be put in a box and buried into a ground, believe it or not.
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5: Mostly clear and cool overnight tonight with lows right around 50. Or later today, another picture-perfect day in the Finger Lakes. Get out and enjoy it. Abundant sunshine. Highs will be right around 80. And for Thursday and Friday, more sunshine lined up. Highs in the mid to upper 80s.
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2: My guest is Kurt Foreman. He is the president of the Ithaca Area Economic Development Group. For those who don't know what IAE does, could you kind of explain it to people? Because it's not easy.
3: So IAED has existed in various forms since 1964. 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
1: At the end, or when something's happening, like everybody's clapping or something, then take the pictures, okay? Thanks. Other words, it's a new song that I wrote about my ranch. I live on a ranch now. Lucky me. I never should have started playing with that thing. There's this old man who lives on it that he came with the place when I bought it, you know, like they have ranches have foremans, you know, usually it sort of like stays there with the cows no matter who owns it. He's about 70 years old or something like that.

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5: Mostly clear and cool overnight tonight with lows right around 50. For later today, and

0: Another picture perfect day in the Finger Lakes. Get out and enjoy it. Abundant sunshine. Highs will be right around 80. And for Thursday and Friday, more sunshine lined up. Highs in the mid to upper 80s.
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2: Mostly clear and cool overnight tonight with lows right around 50. For later today, another picture-perfect day in the Finger Lakes. Get out and enjoy it. Abundant sunshine. Highs will be right around 80. And for Thursday and Friday, more sunshine lined up. Highs in the mid to upper 80s.
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2: Mostly clear and cool overnight tonight with lows right around 50. For later today, another picture-perfect day in the Finger Lakes. Get out and enjoy it. Abundant sunshine. Highs will be right around 80. And for Thursday and Friday, more sunshine lined up. Highs in the mid to upper 80s.
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6: Mostly clear and cool overnight tonight with lows right around 50. Or later today, another picture-perfect day in the Finger Lakes. Get out and enjoy it. Abundant sunshine. Highs will be right around 80. And for Thursday and Friday, more sunshine lined up. Highs in the mid to upper 80s.
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2: 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A water quality improvement project in Tompkins County is moving forward. The Finger Lakes Land Trust has acquired 33 acres within the Six Mile Creek and Cayuga Lake watersheds. 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The Cortland County YMCA is looking for summer help. The organization is hiring lifeguards for the opening shift. Training is available free of charge during a course that runs this Friday through Sunday. And Enfield's Planning Board will focus on one topic tonight. The group will review plans for a cell tower on Van Dorn Road North. The meeting starts at

0: 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I'm Matt Aceto.
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2: Today, warmer with plenty of sunshine. The 5-degree guarantee, 81. Tonight, mostly clear, low 48. Thursday, a mix of sun and clouds, high 84. And on Friday, partly sunny, high 87. For your complete First 20 forecast, tune to WENY News. I'm Chief Meteorologist Joe Veras.
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2: It's Matt Aceto. A water quality improvement project in Tompkins County is moving forward. The Finger Lakes Land Trust has acquired 33 acres within the Six Mile Creek and Cayuga Lake watersheds. Officials say protecting that property will help safeguard drinking water for nearly 60,000 people by filtering out contaminants. The Cortland County YMCA is looking for summer help. The organization is hiring lifeguards for the opening shift. Training is available free of charge during a course that runs this Friday through Sunday. And Enfield's Planning Board will focus on one topic tonight. The group will review plans for a cell tower on Van Dorn Road North. The meeting starts at 7 at the Enfield Courthouse. In Ithaca, I'm Matt Aceto.
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3: Today, warmer with plenty of sunshine. The 5-degree guarantee, 81. Tonight, mostly clear, low 48. Thursday, a mix of sun and clouds, high 84. And on Friday, partly sunny, high 87. For your complete First 20 forecast, tune to WENY News. I'm Chief Meteorologist Joe Veras.

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2: It's Matt Aceto. A water quality improvement project in Tompkins County is moving forward. The Finger Lakes Land Trust has acquired 33 acres within the Six Mile Creek and Cayuga Lake watersheds. Officials say protecting that property will help safeguard drinking water for nearly 60,000 people by filtering out contaminants. The Cortland County YMCA is looking for summer help. The organization is hiring lifeguards for the opening shift. Training is available free of charge during a course that runs this Friday through Sunday. And Enfield's Planning Board will focus on one topic tonight. The group will review plans for a cell tower on Van Dorn Road North. The meeting starts at 7 at the Enfield Courthouse. In Ithaca, I'm Matt Aceto.
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3: Today, warmer with plenty of sunshine. The 5-degree guarantee, 81. Tonight, mostly clear, low 48. Thursday, a mix of sun and clouds, high 84. And on Friday, partly sunny, high 87. For your complete First 20 forecast, tune to WENY News. I'm Chief Meteorologist Joe Veras.
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5: Born in Summerhill in Cayuga County, Millard Fillmore rose from humble beginnings to become the 13th President of the United States. His journey from rural New York to the nation's highest office is part of this region's story. And it reminds us that here, even the smallest beginnings can lead to history.
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2: It's Matt Aceto. A water quality improvement project in Tompkins County is moving forward. The Finger Lakes Land Trust has acquired 33 acres within the Six Mile Creek and Cayuga Lake watersheds. Officials say protecting that property will help safeguard drinking water for nearly 60,000 people by filtering out contaminants. The Cortland County YMCA is looking for summer help. The organization is hiring lifeguards for the opening shift. Training is available free of charge during a course that runs this Friday through Sunday. And Enfield's Planning Board will focus on one topic tonight. The group will review plans for a cell tower on Van Dorn Road North. The meeting starts at 7 at the Enfield Courthouse. In Ithaca, I'm Matt Aceto.
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3: Today, mostly sunny and warm. The 5-degree guarantee, 81. Tonight, mostly clear, low 48. Thursday, partly sunny, high 84. And on Friday, partly sunny, warm and humid, high 87. For a complete First 20 forecast, to the WENY News. I'm Chief Meteorologist Joe Veras.
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2: 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A water quality improvement project in Tompkins County is moving forward. The Finger Lakes Land Trust has acquired 33 acres within the Six Mile Creek and Cayuga Lake watersheds. Officials say protecting that property will help safeguard drinking water for nearly 60,000 people by filtering out contaminants. The Cortland County YMCA is looking for summer help. The organization is hiring lifeguards for the opening shift. Training is available free of charge during a course that runs this Friday through Sunday. And Enfield's Planning Board will focus on one topic tonight. The group will review plans for a cell tower on Van Dorn Road North. The meeting starts at 7 at the Enfield Courthouse. In Ithaca, I'm Matt Aceto.
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4: Today, mostly sunny and warm. The 5-degree guarantee, 81. Tonight, mostly clear, low 48. Thursday, partly sunny, high 84. And on Friday, partly sunny, warm and humid, high 87. For a complete First 20 forecast, tune to WENY News. I'm Chief Meteorologist Joe Barris.

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5: Today, mostly sunny and warm. The 5-degree guarantee, 81. Tonight, mostly clear, low 48. Thursday, partly sunny, high 84. And on Friday, partly sunny, warm and humid, high 87. For a complete First 20 forecast, tune to WENY News. I'm Chief Meteorologist Gio Veras.
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11: Mostly sunny and on the warm side with temperatures in the upper 70s and lower 80s. Tonight, mostly clear skies continue as high pressures in control and will fall to about 50. For your complete first warning forecast, tune in to WENY News. I'm meteorologist Catherine Schwamm.
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2: Mostly sunny on your Wednesday with high temperatures in the upper 70s, lower 80s. Tonight, mostly clear skies continue and will fall to about 50. A bit warmer on Thursday with a high of 86, and partly sunny skies are expected. For your complete first warning forecast, tune in to WENY News. I'm meteorologist Catherine Schwong.
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2: 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For some patients, though, these medications are not enough to control their asthma. Recently, several new medications known collectively as biologics have been approved for the treatment of moderate to severe asthma. Biologics work to disrupt the pathways that lead to inflammation that causes asthma symptoms. Currently, there are 5 approved biologics for asthma. Unlike other medications for asthma, most biologics are currently administered in a doctor's office either as an injection or an infusion. Biologics have shown great success in decreasing the frequency of exacerbations and the use of oral steroids. Contact one of our fellowship-trained allergists who will conduct a thorough evaluation of your symptoms and medical history to determine if a biologic therapy is right for you.
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6: Mostly sunny and on the warm side with temperatures in the upper 70s and lower 80s. Tonight, mostly clear skies continue as high pressures in control and will fall to about 50. For your complete first warning forecast, tune in to WENY News. I'm meteorologist Catherine Schwalm.
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8: Mostly sunny on your Wednesday with high temperatures in the upper 70s, lower 80s. Tonight, mostly clear skies continue and will fall to about 50. A bit warmer on Thursday with a high of 86, and partly sunny skies are expected. For your complete first warning forecast, tune in to WENY News. I'm meteorologist Catherine Schwamm.
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Brandi Carlile, human, 96.7 The Vine. It's Madison back with you. Good afternoon. We've officially reached the halfway point of the work week. That, my friends, is reason to celebrate. Here's Fastball on The Vine.

0: It's Spoon. Guess I'm falling in love. 96.7 The Vine. 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
10: Mostly sunny and on the warm side with temperatures in the upper 70s and lower 80s. Tonight, mostly clear skies continue as high pressures in control and will fall to about 50. For your complete first warning forecast, tune in to WENY News. I'm meteorologist Catherine Schwalm.
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If you're already thinking about Friday, that's normal midweek behavior. It's Madison. 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
0: 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And joining us in the studio, it's Tim Hosmer from Hosmer Winery.
2: Thanks for having me. Glad to be here.
0: Well, we're glad to have you in. So you have a wine that you're featuring there at Hosmer. Tell us about this one that you brought in. It's called Naomi.
2: It's a forced carbonated semi-dry Riesling. Mm-hmm. Sort of a fun wine. It's like got on that tropical range of flavors. And like we use it for mimosas. We're pouring like a cranberry mimosa right now. And then in the summer times from 4th of July through Halloween, every Sunday we do music and mimosas from 1 to 4. So it's like just usually like an acoustic set, like a little post-brunch type activity. Mm-hmm. And we'll have like seasonal mimosas.
0: Yeah. And we're looking forward to those seasonal mimosas coming up. You had mentioned strawberry rhubarb and also apple in the fall and all of that. Let's reset. And Tim, tell us a little bit about Hosmer.
2: Yeah, absolutely. So we are about halfway up Cayuga Lake, town of Ovid, Route 89. Mm-hmm. Parents planted the vineyard, started planting in 1972. The winery was bonded in 85 and the first vintage was 1986. Mm-hmm. We grow about 65 acres of grapes, 15 different varieties. We probably have 25 different kinds of wines. So it's a broad range from, you know, super sweet, super dry, fun, serious. We try to have something for everybody. Yeah.
0: All right. Thanks for joining us. Tim Hosmer of Hosmer Winery in Ovid. It's our featured Vine Wine Wednesday sponsor. We'll hear more from Hosmer as well about their great wines and events. And you can check them out right now at hosmerwinery.com.
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0: Not too early for a Friday song, in my opinion. 96.7 The Vine. And it's Madison hanging out with you. 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

0: Tonight, mostly clear, low 46. Thursday, warmer with a mix of sun and clouds, the 5-degree guarantee, 86. Thursday night, mostly clear, low 53. And on Friday, partly sunny, hot and humid, high 89. For your complete First 20 forecast, to the WENY News, I'm Chief Meteorologist Joe Veras.
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0: for you, I'll be there in no time.
1: Hermanos Gutierrez and Elegantly Wasted. 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
4: 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Why do you think that is?
5: Well, there's several reasons for that. 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Traditional funerals are kind of out of control, looking $15,000, $20,000. 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So you could still have a spectacular service without costing several thousand dollars. Because in this economy in these days, even my cost at $1,200 is a lot of money to most people, to me. That's the biggest reason. And then other reasons, environmental factors. People also don't want to be put in a box and buried into a ground, believe it or not.
3: For the full interview, go to the podcast tab at 607newsnow.com.
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5: Tonight, mostly clear, low 46. Thursday, warmer with a mix of sun and clouds. The 5-degree guarantee, 86. Thursday night, mostly clear, low 53. And on Friday, partly sunny, hot and humid, high 89. For your complete First 20 forecast, to the WENY News, I'm Chief Meteorologist Joe Barris.
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My lover's got humor. She's the

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It's not one of those.

0: 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It is Madison. 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
6: Mostly sunny on your Wednesday with high temperatures in the upper 70s, lower 80s. Tonight, mostly clear skies continue and will fall to about 50. A bit warmer on Thursday with a high of 86, and partly sunny skies are expected. For your complete first warning forecast, tune in to WENY News. I'm meteorologist Catherine Schwong.
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of Monsters and Men, Ordinary Creature on 96.7 The Vine. It's Madison. Keep going. You're making more progress on the week than you realize. Here's Foster the People on The Vine.

The Finger Lakes may be wine country, but this is vine country. Ithaca's 96.7, The Vine. Different is good.

0: 96.7 The Vine, Jeff Tweedy. It is Madison. 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
10: Mostly sunny on your Wednesday with high temperatures in the upper 70s, lower 80s. Tonight, mostly clear skies continue. We'll fall to about 50. A bit warmer on Thursday with a high of 86. And partly sunny skies are expected. For your complete first warning forecast, tune in to WENY News. I'm meteorologist Catherine Schwamm.

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